0: Oh, yes, sweet mystery. I'd like to use this plump little morsel of a mortal to stuff a pillow.
1: Radio Weser TV, Ihr lokaler Sender.

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I said, brother, if you go to the sun, you're going to burn up. He said, no, when I go to the sun, I'm going to go at night. I said, yeah, right. The brother's tripping.

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1: You know, people always say women should be thin. They should be on diet. But I don't care.

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Punk rock is a word used by dilettantes. And heartless manipulators about music that takes up the energies and the bodies and the hearts and the souls and the time and the minds of young men who give what they have to it and give everything they have to it. And it's a term that's based on contempt. It's a term that's based in fashion, style, elitism, Satanism, and everything that's rotten about rock and roll. I don't know Johnny Rotten, but I'm sure he puts as much blood and sweat into what he does as Sigmund Freud did. You see, what sounds to you like a big load of trashy old noise is in fact the brilliant music of a genius, myself. And that music is so powerful that it's quite beyond my control. And when I'm in the grips of it, I don't feel pleasure and I don't feel pain, either physically or emotionally. Do you understand what I'm talking about?

trapped inside the eyes of the face upon the mirror. It seems I'm losing my way again inside. And once again the telltale tears begin their journey down an ever-deepening track. His wife places a hand upon his shoulder. However, these past few months he's aged so many years. He'd give this life to live again. It'd be so more daring, be so much bolder, but a little less aware. It's something of which he can't be certain. And so he stays, restrained and hurting. At breakfast he places a kiss upon his only daughter. How he longs for her to run to them as she did when she was young. But her secrets have become her fears too. Yet still she remains his child. His still pretty wife manages so well, makes excuses for his absence, tries so hard to find the role design.

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His expression has returned almost to normal, and he blends almost perfectly with the crowd, back into an ordinary life.

0: A Steppin' in the Future, such a mystic man, Peter Tosh war das. 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
1: You know that health is wealth, and ital is vital. 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

0: 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Tonight, with the one and only, the legendary DJ Bob Mitchell. And tonight, from 7 to 8 p.m., 19 bit Swansea Ore, it's all new music.
1: Yeah, boy.
0: R&B, hip hop, trap, world. A little bit of this and a little bit of that. A big shout out to all my friends and fans here in Dumb and Horse and surrounding areas. And of course, in Bremerhaven und Nordenham. A big shout out to all my friends and fans in Oldenburg, Hamburg, Gennaker-Zee, worldwide. 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And heute Abend ich habe zwei neue Tracks from Tolf aus Hamburg. Und zwei neue Tracks from DJ Flavorit aus Stuttgart. What's up? 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So kick back and check out. Oh, ich hab was vergessen. Heute Abend ich habe eine Event-Tipp. So kick back and check it all out. The City Mix, baby.

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Yeah, Faith Evans. P. Diddy. All night long. 98. Sweet R&B for you, for me. Yeah, just like this track. Oh yeah, New Jack Swing. 91. R. Kelly. In public announcement. Woo! Chrome Dioxide. Oxygenointing a party. With the legendary DJ Bob Mitchell. Tanzen wie früher. 9. 5. 20 or 30 geht's los.

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Kev, K, Riel, and Paco, Omaroso, Nomi, Cyril Maz. 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A city mix, baby, with the legendary DJ Bob Mitchell. 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Weberstrasse 10. 2775 Dummin' Horse. 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

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He was on his way all night through, and here he goes. 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

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What helps against it is the magic of pop music.